0: all weekends. It's the Summertime Rewind, live from the St. Luke's University Health Network Studio. 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

0: Hitting up the drive-thru, which is the best one to go through to have in order be correct. 100.7 LEV, Selena and Crockett. Did you do a drive-thru at all this weekend?
1: Oh, no, but I do like this in order to be correct. Okay, go ahead.
0: Yeah. So the top ones, Chick-fil-A and McDonald's, have the highest order accuracy success rates. Ding! They have, it's efficient because I think it's because you can have more than one line, how it breaks off. And they figure it out. And I think they even hold people back. Anybody that tries to get in front of you, I've seen that happen before, where you have an aggressive orderer, I guess you can say, and they'll hold that person back a little bit. So I thought that was fascinating. Good customer service for those that wait. So that would be Chick-fil-A and McDonald's. The worst, Taco Bell.
1: You know, as you were going through this, I was thinking in terms of just ingredients on like the main

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And they have more tickets for Chris Isaak at Wind Creek Event Center at 640.